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2: Yeah, Tim.
1: Hey, you talked to Mark lately?
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1: He looks pretty down. Yeah, well, maybe we should cheer him up then.
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1: Well, does he like

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1: Wow, look at her.
0: I know.
1: Man, I've never seen Sharon look so bad before.
0: I did once before, but this is pretty bad.
1: Yeah, what do you think she got up to last night?

0: 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Next.
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3: The Duke of Sussex, alongside six other high-profile figures, have been ordered to pay an initial £9.5 million towards the legal costs of the publisher of the Daily Mail. The group lost a High Court case over claims of unlawful information gathering. Meanwhile, the Duchess of Sussex is in talks to make her return to acting with an appearance in Guy Ritchie's The Gentleman TV series. According to reports, it's following the news that she and the Duke of Sussex will move back to the UK. Vulnerable people are being asked to avoid eating runny eggs in cafes and restaurants because of a risk of salmonella. Andy Hoyle reports.
4: Earlier this week, the UK Health Security Agency said 207 cases of salmonella have been confirmed between August the 11th last year and August the 1st this year. It comes after an outbreak that's left one person dead and hundreds of others ill. Health officials say cases may be linked to eggs imported from outside of the UK.
3: And two brothers could be spared from the complications of a rare genetic condition thanks to a study. That's the latest from Radio News Hub. I'm Tanita Sims.
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3: So mostly dry start to Saturday with sunny spells for most areas. Turning increasingly cloudy across northern Scotland though, with some light rain possible. Highs of 22 degrees.

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6: The Duke of Sussex and six of the high-profile figures have been ordered to pay an initial £9.5 million towards the legal costs of the publisher of the Daily Mail. The group lost a High Court case over claims of unlawful information gathering. Meanwhile, the Duchess of Sussex is in talks to make her return to acting with an appearance in Guy Ritchie's The Gentleman TV series. According to reports, it's following the news that she and the Duke of Sussex will move back to the UK later this month. Vulnerable people should avoid eating runny eggs in cafes and restaurants because of a risk of salmonella. It comes as an outbreak has left one person dead and hundreds of others ill. And England have beaten Pakistan as Joe Root celebrated his captaincy comeback with victory.
7: And once we got ahead of the game, I thought we managed it really well. I thought we had a really good tempo. With the bat, we managed to apply pressure. When we got our opportunities, there were small periods where we had to soak things up in different moments, in different partnerships.
6: 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I'm Tanita Sims.
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6: So mostly dry start to Saturday with sunny spells for most areas. Turning increasingly cloudy across northern Scotland though, with some light rain possible. Highs of 22 degrees.

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4: The Duke of Sussex, alongside six other high-profile figures, have been ordered to pay an initial £9.5 million towards the legal costs of the publisher of the Daily Mail. The group lost a High Court case over claims of unlawful information gathering. Meanwhile, the Duchess of Sussex is in talks to make her return to acting with an appearance in Guy Ritchie's The Gentleman TV series. According to reports, it's following the news that she and the Duke of Sussex will move back to the UK. Vulnerable people are being asked to avoid eating runny eggs in cafes and restaurants because of a risk of salmonella. Andy Hoyle reports.
5: Earlier this week, the UK Health Security Agency said 207 cases of salmonella have been confirmed between August the 11th last year and August the 1st this year. It comes after an outbreak that's left one person dead and hundreds of others ill. Health officials say cases may be linked to eggs imported from outside of the UK.
4: And two brothers could be spared from the complications of a rare genetic condition thanks to a study. That's the latest from Radio News Hub. I'm Tanita Sims.
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4: So mostly dry start to Saturday with sunny spells for most areas. Turning increasingly cloudy across northern Scotland though, with some light rain possible. Highs of 22 degrees.

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1: What are you talking about? It's not winter. It's House of Fun.
0: Oh, yes. Sorry. House of Fun is coming.
1: Your voice sounds weird. Would you like a throat lozenge?
0: Ooh, that'd be lovely.
1: House of Fun with Matt and Pete. 2025 Community Radio Award Entertainment Show of the Year. Coming to Boomerang. Launches Saturday the 5th of September from 9 a.m.
0: Can I stop talking like this now, please? It really hurts.

0: 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We are putting money in the music on Boomerang Radio's Bits and Pieces. 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
3: The Duke of Sussex and six of the high-profile figures have been ordered to pay an initial £9.5 million towards the legal costs of the publisher of the Daily Mail. The group lost a High Court case over claims of unlawful information gathering. Meanwhile, the Duchess of Sussex is in talks to make her return to acting with an appearance in Guy Ritchie's The Gentleman TV series. According to reports, it's following the news that she and the Duke of Sussex will move back to the UK later this month. Vulnerable people should avoid eating runny eggs in cafes and restaurants because of a risk of salmonella. It comes as an outbreak has left one person dead and hundreds of others ill. And England have beaten Pakistan as Joe Root celebrated his captaincy comeback with victory.
4: And once we got ahead of the game, I thought we managed it really well. I thought we had a really good tempo. With the bat, we managed to apply pressure. When we got our opportunities, there were small periods where we had to soak things up in different moments, in different partnerships.
3: That's the latest from Radio News Hub. I'm Tanita Sims.
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3: So mostly dry start to Saturday with sunny spells for most areas. Turning increasingly cloudy across northern Scotland though, with some light rain possible. Highs of 22 degrees.

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2: 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So those drivers do need to know that a red X above any lane means that the lane may be blocked by a broken down vehicle, emergency services or road workers. 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
3: A young girl has died in hospital days after getting into difficulty in the sea in West Sussex. Six-year-old Saja Al-Kawas died on Friday after the deaths of her 14-year-old sister and parents on Tuesday afternoon in Shoreham-by-Sea. One man is diagnosed with prostate cancer every 8 minutes in the UK. The figures from Macmillan come amid a surge in cases, with 100,000 more men diagnosed since 2020. Dr. Anthony Cunliffe is the charity's lead medical advisor.
4: We do need to work with healthcare professionals as well to make sure that everybody who does go and see a GP or perhaps a general practice nurse for advice is getting the same and reliable advice.
3: Three Argentina players have been banned for their part in a brawl at the end of last month's World Cup final against Spain. The country have also been fined nearly £250,000 for displaying a banner at the end of the World Cup semi-final against England. That's the latest from Radio News Hub. I'm Grace McIntosh.
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3: A fine day for most, with sunny spells and light winds, staying predominantly dry, though an odd afternoon shower is possible. Highs of 22 degrees Celsius.
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Good morning, nice to have you company. Culture Club 1982, do you really want to hurt me? No, I don't want to hurt you at all. It's the band's first UK number one hit, and Boy George is touring the USA in September of this year. So if you want to see Boy George, you're going to have to go to America. Saturday breakfast, so it's the 22nd of August. We have a jam-packed show of what's on and top tunes in the next 3 hours on Boomerang Radio. In a mo, I'm going to be playing Andy Williams' I Can't Take My Eyes Off of You. It got me thinking about a chat-up line. If you're going out tonight, how about this one? Sorry, I keep staring. I'm just trying to figure out if you're for real or my contact lenses have finally upgraded to HD. No, maybe not. Don't use that one. You're just-

0: Bryan Adams singing that song, Summer of 69, on the Embankment in Peterborough in 2016, and I was there. If you was there, email the studio at boomerangradio.co.uk and tell me which song you like the best as well. If you like the 80s, tune in to Boomerang Radio from 12 today. We have 3 hours of Kick Up the 80s with Laura Pitterson. Let's do the Saturday Breakfast Cereal Bowl mix. We're going to throw in a 1978 hit from the film Grease and a 2008 hit, Soul Singer Who Needs Mercy. It's on its way.
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International Cat Day today. Yeah, you're thinking what it's all about. Well, it's about taking your cat to the vet when it's not very well. Well, I think you do that anyway. If you like to run, the North Stow Running Festival, Saturday the 29th of August, bank holiday weekend, supported by Boomerang Radio, it's your chance to sign up to take part in a 5K or 10K marathon around the New South Cambridgeshire town and countryside, plus live music, food trucks, and of course entertainment for all the family. You can also pick up a new Boomerang Radio car sticker. They're bright yellow, look very cool. Boomerang Radio presenter Matt Webb will be hosting the main stage and welcoming the runners over the finish line, bank holiday weekend, 29th of August. Sweet.

Clark here. Join me Sunday afternoons from 2 for What Do You Think It Is? I Bet You Don't Know. Great music from the Beatles, Diana Ross, Blondie, Right Said Fred, Neil Sedaka, Jennifer Rush, and many more. Oh, and not forgetting The Confessions. Sunday afternoon at 2 on Boomerang Radio.

0: Oh, there they go again, singing about how gorgeous I am. Anyway, highs of 20 degrees with scattered cloud today. A lot better to sleep in anyway, across Peterborough and Cambridge. If you'd like to say hello and have a song played, then all you got to do is email the studio at boomerangradio.co.uk. Now, Lucy in Breton, in Peterborough, says she loves disco music and she's going to love it if I can play A Taste of Honey, Boogie Oogie from 1978. Well, Lucy, it's on its way in 72 seconds.
1: Boomerang.
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Young Ones, 1961. I just remember the red bus. In fact, thinking of a bus, I'm thinking of a joke. Why did the bus go to the doctor? Because it is feeling a little run down. You're thinking, oh, Kelv, did you have to do that? Yeah, I did. Sorry. Don't forget to tune in to Chris Tibbles this Monday from 6 a.m. with a survey of the day at 6:30. A chance for you to play bits and pieces at 7:15, and all the latest news and information that you need to kickstart your day. John is over in Hampton and says he loves Madonna, and he's just gone and brought the new album Confessions 2 in HMV in Queensgate. Yeah, I've got to get the album myself, but still loves the early 80s, and could I please play Borderline? You've got it.

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4: A six-year-old girl has died in hospital after getting into difficulty in the sea off Shoreham in West Sussex. Sajja El Kawas has been critically ill since the incident in Shoreham by sea on Tuesday. Her parents and 14-year-old sister also died. The number of men living with prostate cancer in the UK has surged by 100,000 since 2020. That's according to the charity Macmillan Cancer Support. Dr. Anthony Cunliffe is their lead medical advisor.
5: We need to make sure that healthcare professionals are fully informed about the discussions to have with people so that people can make a decision about whether they want to get tested or not.
4: Prince Harry and six other household names must pay more than £9.5 million to the Daily Mail's publisher. It's in the first round of legal costs after losing their High Court claims. And Wigan ease to the top of the Super League table after beating Wakefield 26-12 at the Brick Community Stadium. It's their 12th straight win. That's the latest from Radio News Hub. I'm Grace McIntosh.
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4: A fine day for most, with sunny spells and light winds, staying predominantly dry, though an odd afternoon shower is possible. Highs of 22 degrees Celsius.

Stevie Wonder from his top album, 1976, Songs in the Key of Life. Oh, such a good album, that. Showcased tonight at the Cinema Deluxe in Peterborough over in Eastgate. I think I'm going to go and see Mutiny. I like to see an action film, and I definitely like Jason Statham. Now, my mate Dave was telling me he's trying to get a job, believe this or not, taking care of horses. I says, why do you want to do that? He says, I've heard it's a stable employment. Oh dear. George Harrison, Jeff Lynne, Bob Dylan, Roy Orbison, Tom Petty, the supergroup, the Traveling Wilburys, Handle With Care.

0: National celebration of World Plant Milk for August the 22nd. So you've got things like almond milk, oat milk, soy milk, easier for the digestion as well, and gives you healthier poop poop. Yes. I brought a tin of evaporated milk the other day. When I opened it, it was empty.
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You know, I was talking a few minutes ago about celebration of World Plant Milk Day today for August the 22nd. 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All you got to do is just let us know here. 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I would love to hear from you. So down at Charters Bar later on today at the Town Bridge, we've got DJ Twix. We'll be in the beer garden from 2 p.m. playing a mix of music to get the weekend started. And then tomorrow, Sunday the 23rd, from 3 p.m, the Dizzy Miss Lizzies. They are a brilliant local band. They're the number one band in Peterborough. For more information, go to the 3 W's, charters-bar.com. for more information. Now, Pete T has just popped into the Boomerang Studios, so we'll get him to say hi to you and tell us about his weekday drive time show. Now, Janine has emailed me and says she loves Duran Duran and also loves Tainted Love by Soft Cell. Could I play either one? You've got it. Here's Soft Cell, 1981.

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Join me every afternoon from 4 with The Highway Home. 3 hours of the songs that just keep coming back. 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Right here on Boomerang Radio.

0: 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Now, I've heard of them. 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

Eddie Cochran, Three Steps to Heaven, number one hit for him, and that was his last song he ever recorded before he was killed in his car crash in Chippenham in England back in 1960. So if you are travelling about today on the roads, the A1 is closed near the Black Cat roundabout and won't be reopening until Monday, August the 24th. And if you're travelling around Queensgate, there's still roadworks going on there. And National Rail and bus routes, just remember to check your timetable changes because there could well be some there as well. Key Theatre in Peterborough on the Embankment. Well, this is good for the children and family fun in the Night Garden Live. It's today and it's from Saturday running till Sunday. That's almost sold out. Just go to the 3 W's, keytheatre-peterborough.com for more information.

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8: A young girl has died in hospital days after getting into difficulty in the sea in West Sussex. Ben Monsey reports.
9: 6-year-old Saja El Kawas died on Friday after the deaths of her 14-year-old sister and parents on Tuesday in Shoreham-by-Sea. Sussex police said the family had travelled down from their home in London to visit Shoreham and entered the water at around 2 p.m. before they got into difficulty. Prime Minister Andy Burnham called the incident a terrible family tragedy. People in Shoreham left floral tributes at the scene and said the community was devastated.
8: The Duchess of Sussex is reportedly in talks to return to acting when she, Harry and their children move back to the UK later this month. Meghan is said to be in early stage discussions over a possible role in a third series of Guy Ritchie's Netflix hit The Gentlemen. And Arsenal open their bid to defend the Premier League title with a comfortable 3-0 victory over Coventry at the Emirates Stadium. There's 10 more Premier League sides in action today. That's the latest from Radio News Hub. I'm Grace McIntosh.
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8: A fine day for most with sunny spells and light winds, staying predominantly dry, though an odd afternoon shower is possible. Highs of 22 degrees Celsius.

If you just tuned in to the radio or internet, good morning to you. And if you're making a cup of tea, would you like to make me one as well? You're saying, no, clear off, Kel, make your own. Well, are you getting excited? You're thinking excited about what, Kel? There's nothing to be excited about. Yes, there is. Because it's the 47th Peterborough Beer Festival. It all starts this Tuesday, the 25th, 5:30 p.m. running through till Saturday. They've got food bars, they've got live music, and it's a big event that happens on the embankment in Peterborough every year. And this has got me thinking about a joke. You're thinking, a joke? Yeah, well, you can share this one with your friends when you go. Tell them this, that you heard it on Boomerang Radio from Kelvin. Okay. Maybe you shouldn't, but this has got me a joke I'm going to tell you now. What does a skeleton order at the bar? A beer and a mop. Well,

0: One of the biggest bands Norway has produced, Aha, Take On Me. Loved the video to that song as well. Now, Ken from Warrington has picked two songs for the Saturday Breakfast Cereal Bowl mix. He's going to put in ELO, Shine A Little Love, and George Ezard, Shotgun. Good choice. And a nice cup of tea as well, please.
1: Boomerang.
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Now, just having a look at the presenters for Sunday morning for the 23rd of August on Boomerang Radio. From 6am, we've got the Early Breakfast Show with Peter Cleghorn. 8am, Sunday Breakfast at Tom Green, and County Matters with Bill Hensley from 10am. Now, Andy Barnes is going to be popping into the studio in a moment to tell you about his Soul Dance Saturday show that starts from 6 tonight. Now, we have had a lot of sunshine over the last few months, so it's got me thinking about the sun. How many songs have the word sun in it? We've got Walking on Sunshine, Katrina in the Waves. We've gone and got You Are the Sunshine of My Life, Stevie Wonder. We played some of Stevie Wonder earlier on. And The Sun Is Shining, Bob Marley and the Wailers. And how about this one? Tequila Sunrise by the Eagles. And Sunrise by Norah Jones. Here Comes the Sun, the Beatles.

Hello there. How do you spend your Saturday evenings? Well, here's a question. Do you enjoy classic soul? I'm talking the 60s, the 70s, the 80s. I'm talking Motown, Northern, and the sound of Philadelphia. If the answer's yes, that's great. Join me, Andy, from 6 till 9 p.m. for Soul Dance Saturday here on Boom.

0: Big hit song, Westlife, If I Let You Go, hitting number one on the UK charts in 1999. I'm feeling old. Peterborough plays Mansfield today at Western Home Studio. That's here in Peterborough, of course. Kickoff is at 3 p.m. and Cambridge United play away in Bournemouth. That's in London, of course. And the match starts at 3 p.m. Good luck, lads.
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Famous birthdays for today, the 22nd of August, The Late Show, Gavin and Stacey has been in. James Corden, 47. And how about Andrew Wilson, TV actor, 62. And Max Wilson, a Brazilian racing driver, 1973. They're the three you share your birthday with today, so a very happy birthday to you. Let's have a look at the Boomerang schedule for today. Chris Tibbles is here from 9 a.m. 12 today, kick up the 80s with Laura Pitterson. Vince Edwards from 3, taking it up till 6 for Soul Dance Saturday of Andy Barnes. And to end the day, the Party Zone with Matt Webb from 9. If you'd like some of the songs to be played next week, just email the studio at boomerangradio.co.uk. I hope you've been singing along to these nice and loud, because I sure have today with the top tunes on this morning's show. Have a safe weekend. I'm back for more top tunes on the 29th of August from 6 a.m. on Saturday Breakfast. And don't forget, it's the bank holiday weekend as well. Here's a song written by Nick Haywood of Haircut 100, Fantastic Day. And you have a fantastic day. I'll catch you next week. Bye-bye.

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4: A six-year-old girl has died in hospital after getting into difficulty in the sea off Shoreham in West Sussex. Ben Monse reports.
5: Sajid El-Kawas had been critically ill since the incident at Shoreham-by-Sea on Tuesday. Her parents, Hassan El-Kawas and Zina Alain, and 14-year-old sister Sara El-Kawas also died. It's believed the family entered the water from the beach near Shoreham Fort at around 2 p.m. before they got into difficulty. The family lived in London and were British citizens of Palestinian origin, with roots to a refugee camp in Lebanon.
4: One man is diagnosed with prostate cancer every 8 minutes in the UK. The figures come from Macmillan amid a surge in cases, with 100,000 more men diagnosed since 2020. Prince Harry and six others must pay more than £9.5 million to the Daily Mail's publisher. It's in the first round of legal costs after losing their High Court claims. And Wigan ease to the top of the Super League after beating Wakefield 26-12. That's the latest from Radio News Hub. I'm Grace McIntosh.
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4: A fine day for most, with sunny spells and light winds, staying predominantly dry, though an odd afternoon shower is possible. Highs of 22 degrees Celsius.

Boomerang Radio with Blondie and Sunday Girl. Well, I've just checked the calendar. It's definitely Saturday. You and me together. It's Chris Tibbles looking after things for Gary Champion. He is on a well-earned break. So you and me, here till 12, 3 hours of the songs that just keep coming back, and of course all of the information that you need to know across Peterborough and Cambridgeshire through your Saturday morning.

0: Knock on Wood, Boomerang Radio, where the hits keep coming back. Saturday morning, 20 past nine. Hello, you. This is Chris Tibbles. Yet not normally Gary Champion is in this chair. It's me looking after things just for this week. He's on a well-earned break, so I'm here till 12. Today, if you are out and about and you're looking for something to do, don't forget the travelling exhibition that is Travelling Bricks is on at Peterborough Cathedral. This launched on July the 18th. It's a perfect opportunity if you or your kids are a fan of Lego to go and get involved in this exhibition. 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

Joe Brown. It Only Took a Minute. That is a great song, isn't it? Welcome to Saturday morning, 28 after 9. It's Saturday, 22nd of August, 2026. We are looking forward to another bank holiday weekend next weekend, aren't we?

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1: Jess Glenn and Clean Bandit and Rather Be. It's Boomerang Radio, where the hits keep coming back at 20 to 10 through Saturday morning. I would love to know what you are up to today. Scott's been in touch. He's in Chesterton. He said, I'm doing a bit of DIY, Chris. Any chance you could please play me Derek and the Dominoes and Layla? I love a bit of air guitar and it will help me while I'm stripping the wallpaper before painting the guest bedroom. Scott, I'll get it on next.

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Indeed I do. 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Don't forget, Andy Barnes is back on your radio tonight from 6. He has 3 hours of Soul, Motown, Northern Soul, Philly and more. 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

0: Tracy Chapman and Fast Car on Boomerang Radio. Right after the update at 10, as I continue to roll out the hits that just keep coming back, in for Gary Champion today, I'm going to talk to you about the North Stowe Running Festival, which we are proud to be supporting for 2026. When is it happening and how can you get involved? 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
4: Police say multiple people have died after a crash involving a police vehicle near Middlesbrough. The collision took place on the A66 in South Bank near Middlesbrough in the early hours of the morning. The A66 is closed in both directions between Normanby Road and Church Lane. The number of men living with prostate cancer in the UK has surged by 100,000 since 2020. 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
5: We need to make sure that healthcare professionals are fully informed about the discussions to have with people so that people can make a decision about whether they want to get tested or not.
4: And the Duchess of Sussex is reportedly in talks to return to acting when she, Harry and their children move back to the UK. Meghan is said to be in early stage discussions over a possible role in a third series of Guy Ritchie's Netflix hit The Gentlemen. That's the latest from Radio News Hub. I'm Grace McIntosh.
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4: A fine day for most with sunny spells and light winds, though an odd afternoon shower is possible. Feeling pleasant in the sunshine, highs of 22 degrees Celsius.

0: Cool and the Gang and Fresh on Boomerang Radio, 9 minutes after 10. Welcome to Saturday Brunch. This is Chris Tibbles looking after things for Gary Champion today. If you want to get in touch, you can. studio@boomerangradio.co.uk. Tell me what you're up to today and I will get on your song and say hello to you wherever you are across Peterborough and Cambridgeshire through Saturday morning. Right, Michael Jackson on the way. Four Non-Blondes as well. And do you remember this?
1: You broke my heart 'cause I couldn't dance. You didn't even want me around. But now I'm back to let you know that I can really shake 'em down.

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Join me for The Late Show at Boomerang Radio from 9 p.m. Monday through Thursday. I'll be playing the world's biggest love songs, along with some cheeky banter too. I look forward to your company from 9 as we end your day the lazy way.

0: Michael Jackson and Rock With You, Boomerang Radio, 19 after 10. Saturday morning, I've promised details about the North Stow Running Festival. We are proud to be supporting that this year. We're there for the third time this year, three different running events. We've been involved in all of them. I'll give you details about that in just a few minutes. I'll get Ed Sheeran on as well, and Lynyrd Skynyrd's Sweet Home Alabama plays next.
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1: When I was 6 years old, I broke my leg.

Sheeran and Castle on the Hill. Morning, hello, it's 10:30, it's Boomerang Radio where the hits keep coming back. Hello to Steve in Whittlesea. He's getting ready to head out to see the Posh this afternoon at the Western Home Stadium. Said he's taking his little boy George. Any chance of a mention? Yep, there you go.

Temptations and Get Ready. It's Boomerang Radio, where the hits keep coming back across Saturday. This is Chris Tibbles looking after things for Gary Champion today. He's on a well-earned break over the next couple of weeks, so you and me here today till 12. North Stow Running Festival is happening then on Saturday the 29th of August. It's supported by Boomerang Radio this year. And right now, you have the chance to sign up and take part in the 5K, 10K, Family Mile or Half Marathon around the new South Cambridgeshire town and the beautiful countryside surrounding it. So get in touch, get yourselves involved. The website is northstowrunfest.co.uk. It's going to be a brilliant day. Lots of live music and entertainment. We'll be there. Matt's hosting the stage and giving away some of our stickers.

0: There have been a few of them this week, rain clouds, but we've needed them, haven't we? Especially the firefighters still tackling and dampening down the hotspots at Home Nature Reserve after that tragic fire. Lots of trees and plants gone. Gutting, isn't it? Over the last couple of weeks. Anyway, yes, the grass needs the rain. That, the Lighthouse Family and Rain Cloud. We will continue the big songs through Saturday morning. Diana Ross and the Supreme to play. I've got Sting's Fields of Gold. That is a beautiful track. And I will play Marshall Haynes' Dancing in the City in 60 seconds.
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Diana Ross and the Supremes, You Keep Me Hanging On, Boomerang Radio through Saturday morning. If you're wondering where Gary Champion is today, I'll tell you, he's probably got his Speedos on somewhere. TMI? Okay. Well, he's on holiday anyway. You've got me till midday. It's Boomerang Radio.

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0: Bit of glam rock through Saturday morning. There is Suzy Quatro and Devilgate Drive. I'll continue the hits that just keep coming back. Stevie Wonder and George Benson on the way. Some Madonna as well, after the news at 11.
1: Boomerang.
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5: Police say multiple people have died after a crash involving a police vehicle near Middlesbrough. The collision took place on the A66 in South Bank near Middlesbrough in the early hours of the morning. The A66 is closed in both directions between Normanby Road and Church Lane. The number of men living with prostate cancer in the UK has surged by 100,000 since 2020. Dr. Anthony Cunliffe is the lead medical advisor for Macmillan Cancer Support.
6: We need to make sure that healthcare professionals are fully informed about the discussions to have with people so that people can make a decision about whether they want to get tested or not.
5: And the Duchess of Sussex is reportedly in talks to return to acting when she, Harry and their children move back to the UK. Meghan is said to be in early stage discussions over a possible role in a third series of Guy Ritchie's Netflix hit The Gentlemen. That's the latest from Radio News Hub. I'm Grace McIntosh.
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5: A fine day for most with sunny spells and light winds, though an odd afternoon shower is possible. Feeling pleasant in the sunshine, highs of 22 degrees Celsius.

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Boomerang Radio, where the hits keep coming back. That is a beautiful song from George Benson, of course. Whitney did it in the 80s as well, didn't she? Talking of the 80s, After 12, there's a whole 3 hours worth of them. A kick up the 80s, back on your radio, here on Boomerang Radio. Right, from 1976, I've got Cliff soon. Madonna from the 90s next, after this from Roxy Music and Brian Ferry.

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1: What are you talking about? It's not winter, it's House of Fun.
0: Oh yes, sorry. House of Fun is coming.
1: Your voice sounds weird. Would you like a throat lozenge?
0: Ooh, that'd be lovely.
1: House of Fun with Matt and Pete. 2025 Community Radio Award Entertainment Show of the Year. Coming to Boomerang. Launches Saturday the 5th of September from 9 a.m.
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0: As Cliff and the Devil Woman, it's Boomerang Radio where the hits keep coming back. This is Chris Tibbles Morning. Hello, hope you're okay. Don't forget, every weekday, Monday to Friday, with our friends at Apple Home Improvements, we are giving away 50 quid on bits and pieces. You can play it at 7:15, 12:15 and 5:15, Monday to Friday. All you need to do, basically, it's easy, well, it sounds it, is identify the five songs that have been chopped up inside 5 seconds. They all come from different decades, 60s, 70s, 80s, 90s, early 2000s. Already, we have had guests this time, the 60s, also the 80s, and the early 2000s. So we are waiting for the 70s and 90s to be guessed. If you can give us all three, title and artist of all, from Monday again, you could win yourself 50 quid. Good luck.
1: Boomerang. 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

There is a throwback to the 60s. When we say we play the hits that just keep coming back, that is what we mean. That, the brilliant Flowerpot Man. And let's go to San Francisco. Don't forget, every weekday morning from 9, I turn back the clock as part of the Boomerang Breakfast Show. Bits and pieces. It's back on Monday. 3 more mystery years. Who knows? The Flowerpot Men may feature in it. Okay, here comes Taylor Dane.

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The Party Zone, Saturday night from 9 on Boomerang.

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A kick up the 80s on your radio from midday today. 3 hours of the big 80s songs like Foreigner. Going to give you a sample of something you're going to hear from the 80s in just a minute. Fleetwood Mac first. Vinny follows the All 80s show this afternoon, A Kick Up the 80s. He's got all the listings you need of live music across Peterborough and Cambridgeshire after three.

0: There's Foreigner, and I want to know what love is. It's Boomerang Radio. I tell you, after 12, Foreigner were in the 80s with that big song. There are more to come. 3 hours of the biggest 80s songs. Tina Turner, Patrice Rushen, and Chris de Burgh all lined up after 12.
1: Boomerang.
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4: An investigation has been launched into a crash near Middlesbrough which killed several people following a police chase. Ben Monse reports.
5: The collision took place on the A66 in South Bank near Middlesbrough in the early hours of this morning. The A66 is closed in both directions between Normanby Road and Church Lane. North East Ambulance Service said three vehicles were involved in total and a number of patients died at the scene.
4: A six-year-old girl has died in hospital after getting into difficulty in the sea in West Sussex. Saja Al-Kawas had been critically ill since the incident at Shoreham-by-Sea on Tuesday. The Duchess of Sussex is reportedly in talks to return to acting. That's when she, Harry and the children move back to the UK later this month. Meghan is said to be in discussions over a possible role in Netflix hit The Gentlemen. In football, Brentford welcome Tottenham Hotspur for the first All-London clash of the Premier League season. In the Scottish Premiership, it's a Dundee derby as Dundee United face Dundee. That's the latest from Radio News Hub. I'm Grace McIntosh.
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4: Plenty of sunshine for all this afternoon with only a few areas of patchy cloud at times. Some light drizzle is possible in places, highs of 22 degrees Celsius.
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0: I'm still standing. Elton John on a sunny Saturday lunchtime. How are you doing? It's me, Laura Pitson, giving you a kick up the 80s. And we're just looking at the weather, actually. And I know we're obsessed with it, aren't we, us Brits? Highs are 21. And I know that we have had some rain here and there. We're going to have some more. But today and tomorrow, looking good in between a few spots. Email me on the show, studio@boomerangradio.co.uk. Tell me what you're up to and send me some photos. Make me smile. In the meantime, in return, I will play you Kylie Minogue and Voice of the Beehive, both on the way here on Boomerang.
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never too late. The gorgeous Kylie Minogue here on Boomerang Radio. The perfect kick up the 80s. Little Kylie, everybody loves her. While I think of it, it's August. And the 29th of August isn't very far away, and that, of course, is the North Stow Running Festival. You can do a 5K, a 10K, family mile, or a half marathon. And it's all around that new South Cambridgeshire town and surrounding countryside. Plus, you can enjoy music, live music, food trucks, and entertainment for all the family. 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Now, we don't just give these away, you know. You've got to turn up, you've got to show up, you've got to chat to Boomerang Radio's Matt Webb. He's going to be there hosting the main stage and welcoming runners over the finish line. And I'm told he's going to have some stickers with him. As I say, it's the 29th of August, supported by us here at Boomerang Radio. If you want to know more, see the full stage lineup and find out how you can get your running place as well, check out our website, boomerangradio.co.uk.

0: on the plastic population. How you doing? Laura Fitzen with you on Boomerang Radio, home of course of Bits and Pieces. And of course you can play this with Chris Tibbles every morning on breakfast, but you do have three chances. Breakfast, Boomerang Brunch, which is at 12:15 they play it, and at 5:15 on the highway home. Funnily enough, Chris Tibbles was here earlier on the show. I could have asked him for a few tip-offs, couldn't I? 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

Boomerang Radio, Long Hot Summer, and Star Council. Probably the most aptly named song for this whole year. It should be the theme tune of 2026, shouldn't it? More great 80s songs like this in the kick up the 80s. And we've got Phil Collins on the way after this, The Glow of Love and Change here on Boomerang.

0: Collins and Sister Studio on Boomerang Radio, and the kick up the 80s continues after the news. We got the Four Tops and Sabrina all on the way here on Boomerang.
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4: Police are investigating after several people died in a crash following a police chase in Teesside. Ben Monse has more.
5: The three-vehicle collision took place on the A66 in Southbank near Middlesbrough shortly after 3:30 a.m. Police say there's a significant emergency response at the scene and people should use alternative routes as the road will remain closed for some time. That's in both directions between Normanby Road and Church Lane in Eston.
4: A young girl has died in hospital days after getting into difficulty in the sea in West Sussex. Six-year-old Saja Al-Kawas died on Friday after the deaths of her 14-year-old sister and parents on Tuesday in Shoreham-by-Sea. Prince Harry and six other household names must pay more than £9.5 million to the Daily Mail's publisher. It's in the first round of legal costs after losing their High Court claims. And George Russell delivered a much-needed boost to his championship hopes with a commanding victory in the Dutch Grand Prix sprint. That's the latest from Radio News Hub. I'm Grace McIntosh.
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4: Plenty of sunshine for all this afternoon with only a few areas of patchy cloud at times. Some light drizzle is possible in places, highs of 22 degrees Celsius.
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Boys, boys, boys, I'm looking for a good time. We knew how to say it in the 80s. We just came out with it, didn't we? It's Laura Pitson giving you a kick up the 80s, and I've got a great hour ahead from you. Someone just texted in a picture, actually, of, when I say texted, I mean emailed in on studio@boomerangradio.co.uk, a car with car seat covers. Do you remember this? No one has them anymore unless they're the kind of plastic protective ones. Back in the day, they were a fashion item. I remember my mum had zebra ones. You know, black and white, zoo-like zebra car seat covers. Did you have them? Please let me know. Email me in, studio@boomerangradio.co.uk. In the meantime, you're going to get

0: 80s on Boomerang Radio. It's a kick up the 80s for you from me, Laura Pitson. And don't forget, coming September here on Boomerang, things are going to start changing on a Saturday. It's going to get a bit crazier, I can tell. There's going to be a new show called The House of Fun, and it's Matt Rowbottom and Pete Hawkins. They're going to be Saturday mornings from September, so only a couple of weeks to go. They're going to be playing awesome music, half-baked features, and apparently appalling presentation. Well, you're being good company here. Don't worry about that, boys. The show is going to be packed. You're going to get fictoids, things I can't understand, truth or tosh, hits you missed, and the greatest hits of the Chuckle Brothers. Well, you know, I love them. Stick with us. September's going to be a different kind of back to school. House of Fun with Matt and Pete. It's coming on Boomerang Radio on Saturdays, and I cannot wait.
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Cliff Richard, Ocean Deep on Boomerang Radio. Wow, that's a kick up the 80s. We don't get to hear Cliffy that often, do we? And when we do, we get all cosy and fluffy. I know I certainly do. And actually, this next song is also in that kind of cosy, fluffy mode. It may be sunny outside, but I'm almost reclining into a lovely velvet armchair with a big, fluffy, cuddly blanket. It's Leo Sayer and More Than I Can Say.

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0: Chris Nelson on Boomerang Radio, and it's a kick up the 80s from me, Laura Pitson. Something very 80s, Eurythmics. There must be an angel playing with my heart coming up next here on Boomerang.
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0: The Eurythmics. Must Be an Angel playing with my heart on Boomerang Radio as we head up towards the news. In the next hour, we will be talking more about your 80s car seats. I'll be reading more of your emails. Songwise, we've got Lisa Stansfield, Evelyn Champagne King and Merlin Kim all on the way after the news.
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5: An investigation has been launched into a crash which killed several people following a police chase in Teesside. Ben Monse reports.
6: The collision took place on the A66 in Southbank near Middlesbrough in the early hours of this morning. The A66 is closed in both directions between Normanby Road and Church Lane. North East Ambulance Service said three vehicles were involved in total and a number of patients died at the scene.
5: A six-year-old girl has died in hospital after getting into difficulty in the sea in West Sussex. Saja Al-Kawa had been critically ill since the incident at Shoreham-by-Sea on Tuesday. The Duchess of Sussex is reportedly in talks to return to acting. That's when she, Harry and the children move back to the UK later this month. Meghan is said to be in discussions over a possible role in Netflix hit The Gentlemen. In football, Brentford welcome Tottenham Hotspur for the first All-London clash of the Premier League season. In the Scottish Premiership, it's a Dundee derby as Dundee United face Dundee. That's the latest from Radio News Hub. I'm Grace McIntosh.
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5: Plenty of sunshine for all this afternoon with only a few areas of patchy cloud at times. Some light drizzle is possible in places, highs of 22 degrees Celsius.
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I'm in Love on Boomerang Radio with me, Laura Pitts, and it's our final hour. Let's make the best of it. Let's make the most of it. We've had our slow dances, our disco dances, and we've got plenty of handbag dances on the way here on Boomerang Radio. Also, we've got some more car seats. These are hilarious. I didn't think this would go anywhere. Car seat covers in the 80s. Some nasty fabrics around in those days as well, weren't there? All that to come after this. Mel and Kim. Respect.

0: Phil Oakley, Human League, and together in Electric Dreams, Laura Pitson with you on Boomerang Radio. I hope you're enjoying the tunes. I hope you're enjoying this lovely summertime we have. And you must not miss out on Lulu's Outdoor Cinema experience. 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

imagination, just an illusion on Boomerang Radio. It's a kick up the 80s with me, Laura Pitson, and loving every minute. God, the imagination songs were the best, weren't they? Five Star up next, and my sister went to college with one of these guys, and I went to look on the internet to see if I can remember which one it was, but no, all I know is that no one took any days off when she was in the class. It's Boomerang Radio.

0: Wake Me Up Before You Go-Go. Oh, they kick up the 80s with Lena Ripitson. It's Boomerang Radio. I couldn't be happier to be here. When I play songs like that, I just want to stay here all day. I mean, we're whizzing up towards 3 o'clock and I will have to say goodbye soon. But just as it gets to about this time, everyone starts emailing in. Thank you so much. And don't worry, I still read them after the show. It's studio@boomerangradio.co.uk. Somehow we got on to 80s car seat covers. Jackie says, do you remember the beaded ones? I do, Jackie. And I thought they were supposed to be good for your back or something like that. And Sue tells us, and probably you're right here, Sue. She says, the reason we had car seat covers, Laura, was because there were no heated seats. So if they got wet, you just whipped off your zebra car seat and put on your leopard. Just like that.
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New song, Howard Jones on Boomerang Radio. How you doing? It's me, Laura Pitson, giving you a kick up the 80s, heading towards the end of the show now, but still some great songs to squeeze in like this. Rock Me Tonight for Old Time's Sake.

0: Dire Straits. We got the news coming up next on Boomerang Radio. I'm going to say goodbye. That's it for the Kick Up the 80s, but Vince is going to look after you. He's got a great show ahead with Beautiful South and Oasis all on the way here on Boomerang.
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4: Police are investigating after several people died in a crash following a police chase in Teesside. Ben Monse has more.
5: The three-vehicle collision took place on the A66 in Southbank near Middlesbrough shortly after 3:30 a.m. Police say there's a significant emergency response at the scene and people should use alternative routes as the road will remain closed for some time. That's in both directions between Normanby Road and Church Lane in Eston.
4: A young girl has died in hospital days after getting into difficulty in the sea in West Sussex. Six-year-old Saja Al-Kawas died on Friday after the deaths of her 14-year-old sister and parents on Tuesday in Shoreham-by-Sea. Prince Harry and six other household names must pay more than £9.5 million to the Daily Mail's publisher. It's in the first round of legal costs after losing their High Court claims. And George Russell delivered a much-needed boost to his championship hopes with a commanding victory in the Dutch Grand Prix sprint. That's the latest from Radio News Hub. I'm Grace McIntosh.
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4: Plenty of sunshine for all this afternoon with only a few areas of patchy cloud at times. Some light drizzle is possible in places, highs of 22 degrees Celsius.

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1: I wrote this song for you.
0: Afternoon, Vinny with you with the Saturday show. Thanks for joining me. Before I go on, I must say thank you to Laura for an absolutely cracking kick up the 80s. I still say it's the best way to start your Saturday afternoon off. Loads and loads of good music on the way. Starting off back in the 60s, this is Tommy James and the Shondells and Moaney Moaney.

0: we close our eyes, that was the debut single from Go West back in 1985. Gosh, was it that long ago? Apparently they're still out there making music, so I must check them out sometime, see if I can find some gigs. It's Saturday afternoon, probably hasn't escaped your notice, which means you might be thinking about going out tonight and finding some live music. If that's the case, then stick around about 10 minutes. I'll have the usual list of who's playing where and when in Cambridgeshire's pubs tonight. I've got Shakira lined up ready to play. Before that is David Bowie. He's next.
1: Boomerang.
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1: I've got a big list of live music in Cambridge's pubs tonight. In Peterborough, the Burley has Squadron from 9. The Eclectic Light Orchestra are at the Crown on Lincoln Road from 9. The Ostrich has the Collins Doherty Project from 9.30. The Sham are playing the Yard of Ale from 9. River City Hustle are at the Boulevard Club tonight from 8pm. Admission is £2 for non-members. In Alton Waterville, you'll find the Whiskey Wizards at the Windmill from 8pm. And the Junk Puppets are at the Woolpack in Stangrand, also from 8pm. In Whittlesea, 2012 Band are playing at the New Crown from 8. The Royal Oak in Warboys has Bad Monkey Driver from 9. Black Rose will be at the Pig and Falcon in St Neots from 9.30. Also in St Neots, the Hyde Park has One-Eyed Cats from 9. Special Groove are playing the Cock in Hemmingford Grey. Flood's Tavern in St Ives has the Notleys from 8pm. And in Cambridge, Run for Cover at the Six Bells, also from 8pm. If you're from a band or a pub with live music in Cambridgeshire, please do get in touch so I can include you in the list. 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

Hi, it's Tom Green from the Boomerang Radio Newsroom. I'm here with the latest local news for Peterborough and Cambridgeshire throughout the week as we get you to or from work. 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

0: Robbie Williams of Groove Round Radio. Took a lot of time for that guy. Not only is he very talented, but he's been dealing with so many problems in his life, some of which he's been talking about in the news recently. You're doing all right, lad. You keep on being strong. We'd love to hear from you, and it's so easy to get in touch. 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And of course, you'll also find us on Facebook. And if you do go on Facebook, please leave us a like while you're on there. We'd love that. I've got the Chiffons on the way, and before that, one of the greatest ballads from the late 70s, Sad Cafe. They're next.
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That's a song that was originally written for Little Eva, you know, the girl who did the locomotion. But that was recorded by the Chiffons in the end, one fine day on Boomerang Radio. We're getting close to the 29th of August. Why does that matter, you ask? Well, it's because the day the North Stone Running Festival returns. Yes, Saturday the 29th of August, and that's your chance to take part in a 5K, a 10K, a family mile, or even a half marathon around the new Cambridgeshire town and the surrounding countryside. 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That's the Cambridge Acorn Project, Campsite, Cornerstone Caring Confidence and Little Bundles. And Boomerang Radio's Matt Webb will be hosting the main stage and welcoming runners over the finish line. 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Let's go back to the 80s now. Madonna, and Crazy for You on Boomerang Radio. Wait.

0: There's a few people done that song over the years, but that's the Viola Wills version of Gonna Get Along Without You Now. Possibly my favourite, because it's disco. And you can't beat a bit of disco on a Saturday afternoon. There's another hour of great songs on the way. I'm also going to unwrap a brand new backtrack for you. If you've not heard this before, this is where I take a small piece of a well-known song, I flip it around and play it backwards. It's just for fun, but all you've got to do is work out who the artist is and what the song is. That's all coming up after the news at four.
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5: 7 people, including 2 police officers, have died after a crash following a police pursuit on the A66 near Middlesbrough. Cleveland Police says a Volkswagen Passat travelling the wrong way along the road collided with a marked police vehicle this morning. Ben Monsey has this report.
6: The collision took place on the A66 in South Bank near Middlesbrough in the early hours of this morning. The A66 is closed in both directions between Normanby Road and Church Lane.
5: The police watchdog has launched an investigation into the circumstances leading up to the crash. The Duchess of Sussex is reportedly in talks to return to acting when she, Harry and their kids move back to the UK later this month. Meghan is said to be in early stage discussions over a possible role in the third series of Guy Ritchie's Netflix hit The Gentlemen. And in football this afternoon, Hull City have pulled off a major upset, beating Manchester United 2-0 in the Premier League. That's the latest from Radio News Hub. I'm Dave Cronin.
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5: Remaining cloudy over northern Scotland with a few light showers. Elsewhere, a chilly night and the odd mist or fog patch forming in rural areas. Lows of 13 degrees Celsius.

tree. Steve Miller Band and The Joker on Boom Rain Radio, where the hits keep coming back across Cambridgeshire. Now, if you've listened to the Saturday show before, then you might know that I like my surveys, and I found another one. In a recent study, it says here, dog owners said their pet's ideal walk ideally has lots of things to sniff, a bit of water to splash about in, and lasts 1 hour and 7 minutes. That's very precise. The top spots are open fields, woodlands or parks, with a few friendly dogs to meet along the way. No great surprise there, then. Safety is the big priority, apparently, followed by quiet routes and wide spaces to run. And lots of owners admit the dog's enjoyment matters more than their own. Nearly 8 in 10 feel guilty for not being more adventurous, and they travel about 7 miles for a walk that ticks every box. Now, that sounds like hard work. That's probably why I shall always be a cat person. Now, here's a single that the band didn't want to release. The record company went ahead and released it anyway, and it was a success. Went to number 3 in the UK. This is the Commodores, A Night Shift on Boomerang Radio.

0: John Paul Young and Love Is in the Air. I can remember buying that record. I thought it was 1978, but I had to look it up and I was wrong. It was 1977. Ah, well, memory's not what it used to be. Time to do this week's backtrack, and I think I may have hit the sweet spot this week between not too hard and not too easy. See how you get on with this one.
1: Backtrack. Backtrack.
0: So, can you work out who the artist is and what the song is? It's just for fun. I'll give you the answer in about 20 minutes. I've got a soul classic from Wilson Pickett on the way. And UB40, you next.
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Absolute soul classic. Wilson Pickett in the midnight hour on Boomerang Radio with the hits. Keep coming back across Cambridgeshire. Now, every Saturday around about 3:30, I do a list of live bands playing in the area's pubs that night. If you play in a band or you work in a pub that has live music in Cambridgeshire, then I'd love to add your gigs to the list. Now, I haven't had to ask for a couple of weeks, but I'm particularly looking for bands that play in Cambridge or the south of the county. We have plenty in the north of the county and in Peterborough, but I'd like to add a few more so we're truly across Cambridgeshire talking about live music. So if you can help, please get in touch. Drop me a line at studio@boomerangradio.co.uk. Here's a guy who I would love to have seen live. He did his 40th anniversary tour a couple of years ago, but I missed it. I loved his music back in the day, so hopefully I'll get another chance. This is Nick Kershaw, and Wouldn't It Be Good on Boomerang Radio.

0: Well, every now and again, we pull out one of the best songs from the early 2000s, and I think that's one of them. Clean Bandit, that's Symphony on Boomerang Radio. So how did you get on with this week's backtrack? Was it too easy? Was it too hard? Or are you feeling pleased with yourself because you think you've got the right answer? Time to find out if you're right.
1: Backtrack.

0: Well, it was a bit of Britpop for you this week. It's just for fun, as always, but give yourself 5 stars if you said Blur and Parklife. Got 4 tops on the way. Bill Withers getting ready to go next.
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0: 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Since his Cresset appearance last year, country sensation Luke Combs UK has performed 140 shows in over 7 countries. 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Now, if I asked you what was the biggest musical act in the UK in 1996, you'd probably say the Spice Girls, wouldn't you? You'd be correct as well.
1: Yo!

0: That's one of the biggest hits for the Human League, a Mirror Man on Boomerang Radio, Cambridge's fastest growing radio station. There's another hour of great songs on the way. I'm also going to invite you to join me down in my vinyl vault, which is where I keep my personal collection of records. There's loads and loads of memories down there, and this week I'm going to handpick one that I want to share with you. That's all coming up after the news at 5.
1: Boomerang.
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5: Prime Minister Andy Burnham says he's devastated by the deaths of two police officers and five members of the public in a crash on the A66 near Middlesbrough. The officers who died have been named by Cleveland Police Chief Constable Victoria Fuller.
6: PC Matthew Blades and PC Tom Clough died at the scene, along with the five occupants of the Passat.
5: Aristocrat Constance Martin has been granted permission to appeal her 14-year prison sentence over the death of her baby daughter. Martin and her partner, Mark Gordon, were convicted after baby Victoria died while the couple were living off-grid and evading authorities in early 2023. And American actor Chase Stokes has said his liver and kidney were failing after he finished filming Outer Banks. The 33-year-old played John B. on the Netflix series, which premiered in 2020 and released its fifth and final season this week. That's the latest from Radio News Hub. I'm Dave Cronin.
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5: Remaining cloudy over northern Scotland with a few light showers. Elsewhere, a chilly night and the odd mist or fog patch forming in rural areas. Lows of 13 degrees Celsius.

Michael Jackson and Off the Wall from the album the same name back in 1979. Afternoon, it's Vinny with you. Thanks for joining me here on Boomerang Radio, Cambridge's fastest growing radio station, online and now on DAB in Peterborough and Cambridge. Here's a record which came out in the States, but it was much more successful here in the UK. Reached number 4 in the singles chart. This is Breaking Down the Walls of Heartache, Johnny Johnson and the Bandwagon.

0: That's a band called The Cutting Crew from 1986, their debut single, probably the best known one, but they had another 12 more after that. I'm getting ready to go down into my vinyl vault. I just need to find the keys. I've got a great one coming out this week. It's a personal memory, which I'm going to share with you. Before then, I'm going to play you James Blunt, and we're taking it to the limit with the Eagles. They're next.
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0: Time to go down in my vinyl vault again and pick out something and brings back some memories. Many people who grew up in the 60s and 70s will remember the TV series Thunderbirds, which has been repeated many times over the decades. Just hearing the Thunderbirds theme tune can bring back so many good childhood memories of watching it on my parents' small black and white television. Thunderbirds Are Go by FAB featuring MC Parker was released in 1990 when most kids probably wouldn't have known what it was about. But as an adult, it was pure nostalgia, and I loved it.
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0: We like it. Don't we, Parker?
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0: Sometimes Parker's little talent comes in very useful.
1: Hardcore guy.
2: 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International rescue. 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

0: 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I got a great song from the Shy Lights coming up next.
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I was happy as a lark. But now I go for walks, to the movies, maybe to the park. I have a seat on the same old bench to watch the children play. You know, tomorrow is their future. But for me, just another day. They all gather around me. They seem to know my name. We laugh, tell a few jokes, but it still doesn't ease my pain. I know I can't hide from a memory, though day after day I've tried. I keep saying she'll be back, but today, again,

Loving that. That's the Shy Lights and Have You Seen Her on Boom Rain Radio, Cambridgeshire's fastest growing radio station, online and now on DAB in Peterborough and Cambridge. Good time to tell you about Andy Barnes, who's going to be here with Soul Dance Saturday after the news at 6, with 3 hours of the very best in soul music, carefully curated and beautifully packaged. So if soul music is your thing, make sure you don't miss that this evening. I should be listening as well. Time to take the musical time machine back to 1985 now. The first CD I ever bought, I think, was the album Brothers in Arms by Dire Straits, and this was a single from it. Also had a great video. In fact, it was the first video to be shown on the musical channel MTV. This is Money for Nothing now on Boom Rain Radio.

dead-end streets, and every time I thought I got it made, it seemed the taste was not so sweet. How the others must see the faker, I'm much too fast to take that test.

0: David Bowie, of course, and Changes on Boomerang Radio. That's just about it for me this week. Thank you for your company. I do hope you'll join me next Saturday at 3 p.m. and we'll go and do it all again. I'll leave you in the very capable hands of Andy Barnes, coming up after the news at 6. Ta-da.
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5: The two police officers killed in this morning's crash on the A66 have been named as PC Matthew Blades and PC Tom Clough. Seven people died when a Volkswagen Passat travelling the wrong way along the A66 near Middlesbrough collided with a marked police vehicle. Cleveland Police Chief Constable Victoria Fuller.
6: Out of respect for all those who have lost loved ones, I would strongly urge people to avoid speculation and respect the privacy of the families.
5: The Duchess of Sussex is reportedly in talks to return to acting when she, Harry and their children move back to the UK later this month. And Sir Ridley Scott has declared that he sees himself as an influencer rather than filmmaker. The 88-year-old director, best known for films including Alien, Blade Runner and Gladiator, said being ahead of the game has made him an influencer. That's the latest from Radio News Hub. I'm Dave Cronin.
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5: Remaining cloudy over northern Scotland with a few light showers. Elsewhere a chilly night and the odd mist or fog patch forming in rural areas. Lows of 13 degrees Celsius.
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Very good evening, a warm welcome. It's Soul Down Saturday, Boomerang Radio, and you're right here till 9 o'clock. Thank you so much, Vinny the Vince, the Vincible Mr. Edwards. Fab show, as always. Same thing next Saturday, every week from 3 p.m. here on this station. Got things started then. Give Me You, Mary J. Blige, the Queen of Hip Hop Soul, winner of 9 Grammy Awards. What a girl.

1996 for Tony Braxton. Unbreak My Heart, obviously, that was the fast version. Did you know that The Ballad was the biggest hit of her career and has sold an amazing 10 million copies? Before nine, this evening, Boomerang Radio, Tamla Motown, Northern Soul. 90s, 80s, 70s, 60s, the sound of Philadelphia and modern, and more than once, we get a wee tiny little bit romantic. Why not? It's Saturday evening. George Washington Benson now, song from his 1983 album, In Your Eyes.

There was never a truer statement. Inside Love, So Personal, from George Benson on Soul Down Saturday. Along the way this evening, we've got the usual roundup of events, nights out, one or two afternoons too, including Annabelle's Night Spot 50th anniversary coming up in November. Details on the way, and it's 1981 now. High Gloss with Luther Vandross on backing vocals, a one-hit wonder.

0: radio. Sold out Saturday. High gloss. You'll never know. I am aware, but it doesn't stop me trying. Always give my best shot. Northern Soul coming up before 7 o'clock, including songs from Barbara Lynn and Doris Troy. Next, the Philly sound. Harold Melvin and the Blue Notes and Atlantic Soul. The Detroit Spinners.
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Philadelphia International Records, the orchestrals, the vocals, unbeatable. Harold Melvin and the Blue Notes, Bad Luck, 1974, and that song, which is featured on an album called To Be True, was number one on the Billboard Disco Action Chart for an amazing 11 weeks. Annabelle's Reunion, then, if that was your hangout back in the day, it's at the Met Lounge, Peterborough, Saturday night, 14th of November. Tickets are available online, and they've found the original DJs. Tom Bryan will be there, Dave King too. Saturday night, 14th of November.

Boomerang Radio, 1974, Detroit Spinners, song from the album Mighty Love. I'm Coming Home, that reminds me, by the way. Mighty Love, great song itself. Must line that up soon. Perhaps next Saturday night. 4 years later, a lady who has been inducted to the Dance Music Hall of Fame, Gloria Gaynor.

one of a few ladies to be nicknamed the Queen of Disco, Gloria Gaynor, this love affair on Soul Down Saturday. If your love affair is with Club Soul and Tamla Motown, the night to look out for, Friday the 4th of September, Braza Club in March from 8 till midnight, because that's what's going on. The DJ lineup: Neil Randall, John Bradley, Jamie Trundle. That's the Braza in March, Friday 4th of September, Club Soul, Motown Classics, all night.

Boomerang Radio, 1976. I Got a Feeling, first choice. That song featured on their album, So Let Us Entertain You. That is exactly the plan, through till 9 o'clock here on Soul Dance Saturday. Between 7 and 8, Tamla Motown, 60s soul, sweet soul, when we get to Ever So Romantic. Northern also coming up in the next 20 minutes or so before 7 o'clock. And now, A Trip, 1979. A gent described as a caring, loving and gentle soul, Alfie Davison, who as well as writing this song, wrote for the Imperials their hit, Who Is Gonna Love Me?

0: Have to say, just love that tune. Alfie Davison, Soul Dance Saturday, and Love is a Serious Business. Well, Northern next. First up, a lady whose nickname is the Queen of Northern Soul, Gloria Jones.
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full name Gloria Rochetta Jones, Come Go With Me, former girlfriend of Mark Bolan, lead singer of T-Rex. Now, here's a night out. It's Northern and Motown in Chatteris, Saturday night, the 5th of September, at the Conservative Club, King Edward's Road, starting at 7, and it's all to raise funds for Little Miracles Charity.

1967, Northern Soul here on Boomerang Radio. Jeanette Harper, Put Me In Your Pocket. So the Sunny Honey Soul Weekend, always very popular, always in November. This year, it's the 20th to the 22nd. Live on stage at the start of Northern Soul at the Proms, that will be Daryl Smith, and the location, same as always, Searle's Five Star Leisure Resort, Hunstanton. Amongst others, they feature Motown Club Soul, they've got a dance arena, Northern Classics, accommodation is available, weekend passes, and all the information is on the website, sunnyhoneysoulweekend.co.uk.

Lady from New York City, nickname Mama Soul, Doris Troy, Boomerang Radio, and I'll Do Anything. Sneak preview now of some of the artists in the next hour of the show. Gladys Knight and the Pips, The Platters, and Anita Baker. Fabulous singer whose nickname is The Songstress. But the Northern carries on. Dean Barlow.

J.D. Martin, Northern Soul by yourself. Got a lady now who has toured with many big-name artists, including Aretha Franklin, Jackie Wilson and Smokey Robinson. Barbara Lynn, up to the 7 o'clock news.

0: fabulous Northern Soul on Boomerang Radio. Take Your Love and Run, Barbara Lynn. Time for the latest news headlines now with Dave Cronin, then a weather update, and followed by Tamla Motown. We begin with the Velvalettes and the Isley Brothers.
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4: Tributes are being paid to two police officers killed in a crash that claimed seven lives on the A66 near Middlesbrough. PC Matthew Blades and PC Tom Clough died when a car travelling the wrong way collided with their marked police vehicle in the early hours of Saturday. Chief Constable of Cleveland Police is Victoria Fuller.
5: These were brave officers protecting our communities and serving our residents.
4: Irish to cry, Constance Martin has been granted permission to appeal her 14-year prison sentence over the death of her baby daughter. Martin and her partner were convicted after baby Victoria died while the couple were living off-grid and evading authorities in early 2023. And Lando Norris will start the Dutch Grand Prix from pole position after edging out Mercedes' George Russell in a dramatic qualifying session disrupted by late rain. That's the latest. From Radio News Hub, I'm Dave Cronin.
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4: Remaining cloudy over northern Scotland with a few light showers. Elsewhere, a chilly night and the odd mist or fog patch forming in rural areas. Lows of 13 degrees Celsius.
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Second hour of Soul Dance Saturday. Andy with you till 9 o'clock. Here on Boomerang Radio. Novelty song there, featured on a cellar full of Motown CD from the Velvelettes. Let's crack on quickly. The Isley Brothers.

The lineup was three brothers, Ronald, Rudolph, O'Kelly. The Isley Brothers, Tell Me It's Just a Rumour Baby, from their 1966 album, Soul on the Rocks. 60s soul before 8 o'clock, sweet soul, in other words, a touch of romance, all coming up.

Tamla Motown, Temptations from their album Getting Ready, and It's a Lonely World Without Your Love. Here's a night out. Magic of Motown, it's live, by the way, at the Cresset in Peterborough, Saturday 25th of September, not too far away. They cover acts like the Isley Brothers, Mary Wells and the Jackson 5. The Cresset, Peterborough, live act called The Magic of Motown.

another song from the wonderful Cellarful of Motown CD collection. Every day, I love you more than yesterday from Gladys Knight and the Pips. Another event for you, it's called Motown by Candlelight, Friday the 13th of November, wee bit spooky, Peterborough Cathedral, a live band covering artists such as Stevie Wonder, Marvin Gaye and the Supremes. Many more besides. Coincidentally, it's 1966 now, a song from an album called Supremes A Go-Go, their version of the Four Tops' breakthrough hit.

0: Boomerang Radio, Baby, I Need Your Loving. Great version from Diana Ross and the Supremes. Look out for our Motown love songs, by the way, in an hour's time, and the 60s next. The Barclays and the Ronettes.
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on the wonderful Stax label from Memphis, Tennessee, Otis Redding's backing band, The Bar Case, with their signature tune, Soul Finger. You're on Soul Down Saturday. Shall we travel there? 1965, three ladies originally called the Darling Sisters. They are the Ronettes.

from the American city of Los Angeles, The Platters, 1967 summertime hit, washed ashore on a lonely island in the sea. 3 years earlier, song from the album, A Girl Called Dusty.

song was a massive 60s hit for the Shirelles. One or two other artists had a go, including Len Barry, Dusty Springfield there with We'll Use the Love Me Tomorrow on Soul Dance Saturday. Now, how would you fancy being in touch with the show? Maybe I could play a favourite song for you. Husband, wife, girlfriend, boyfriend, aunties, uncles, granddad, granny, nana, anything you like. Just send me an email, studio@boomerangradio.co.uk. Put Andy Barnes or Soul Dance Saturday in the subject line, and then you can leave it to me.

1978, from Jamaica, Carlton George, known simply as Carl Douglas, run back here on Soul Down Saturday. And another event, another night out, it's the magic of Soul, Motown and more. Saturday night, 31st of October, with optional Halloween-themed dress. Royal British Legion, Yaxley, on the Broadway, and DJs John Bradley, Ian Gray, Malcolm James. The magic of Soul and Motown.

0: 1973, Don Downing, song from his album Dr. Boogie, Lonely Days, Lonely Nights. Well, we'll come to that sweet soul spot. It's next, and we begin with a lady who has her own star on the Hollywood Walk of Fame, Anita Baker.
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Boomerang Radio, 1986, song from a multi-platinum album, Rapture. Anita Denise Baker and No One in the World. Another Denise now, surname is Williams, well, it used to be Chandler, and Denise is actually her middle name, first name is June. Getting to the point, Denise Williams, 1977, from an album called Songbird, and Baby Baby, My Love's All For You. Boomerang Radio, Soul Dance Saturday, with the greatest soul memories till 9 o'clock this evening.

Well, we literally did hear the church bells ringing. Dusk There, Australian band, 1971. It's Sweet Soul on Boomerang Radio. Junior Walker and the All-Stars now, as I tell you what's coming up between 8 and 9. 70s disco memories, including a song from Billy Ocean, Motown Love, one we'll hear from the Elgins, amongst others, and The Mixed Bag. The Spinners, Stevie Wonder, all in the lineup this evening on Soul Down Saturday.

Boomerang Radio with a million selling single. What does it take to win your love? Junior Walker and the All-Stars voted in America the number one soul song of the year, 1969. Change the subject. Question. Fan of Luther Vandross? Yes. Well, here's something to look forward to. It's called Luther and the Velvet Voices. It's a stage act at the Crescent in Peterborough, Saturday night, 19th of September, featuring the music of Vandross, Alexander O'Neill, Bobby Brown, Marvin Gaye, and other artists. The Crescent, Peterborough, Luther and the Velvet Voices. Saturday night, 19th of September. Making our way up now towards the 8 o'clock news and weather on Soul Dance Saturday.

0: from New York City, Luther Ronzoni Vandross Jr. I gave it up when I fell in love. Got time for the latest news headlines now with Dave Cronin. Weather update 2 minutes, 70s disco soul. Things get started with Barry White and Donna Summer.
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4: Two police officers killed in Saturday morning's crash on the A66 have been named as PC Matthew Blades and PC Tom Clough. Seven people died when a Volkswagen Passat travelling the wrong way along the A66 near Middlesbrough collided with a marked police vehicle on Saturday morning. Cleveland Police Chief Constable Victoria Fuller.
5: I would strongly urge people to avoid speculation and respect the privacy of the families.
4: The Duchess of Sussex is reportedly in talks to return to acting when she, Harry and their children move back to the UK later this month. Meghan is said to be in early stage discussions over a possible role in a third series of Guy Ritchie's Netflix hit The Gentlemen. And Sir Ridley Scott has declared that he sees himself as an influencer rather than a filmmaker. The 88-year-old director said being ahead of the game has made him an influencer. That's the latest from Radio News Hub. I'm Dave Cronin.
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4: Remaining cloudy over northern Scotland with a few light showers. Elsewhere a chilly night and the odd mist or fog patch forming in rural areas. Lows of 13 degrees Celsius.

Hello again, a very warm welcome. It's the final hour of Soul Dance Saturday, Boomerang Radio, and it's Andy right here, my favourite chair in the world, till 9 o'clock. 1975, springtime, Barry White, who created the fabulous Love Unlimited Orchestra, 40-piece act, and I'll do for you anything you want me to. 2 years later, number one on the American Dance Club Songs charts for a lady whose nickname is the Queen of Disco, the fabulous Donna Summer. Well,

0: Don't forget to join me, Bill Hensley, every Sunday morning on Boomerang Radio, where the hits keep coming back. 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

The story goes that before Billy Ocean hit the big time musically, he worked as a tailor in London's Savile Row, and leading on from that, all of his stage outfits he made himself. Stop me if you've heard it all before. 1976. 1 year later, from an album called Smooth Talk, A Lady from the Bronx, New York City. Evelyn Champagne King, Soul Dance Saturday.

0: time just approaching 20 past 8 now, Saturday evening, Boomerang Radio. Coming up, our Motown Love Song Spot. We begin with Marvin Gaye and Diana Ross together, and then the Groove Governor, Jimmy Ruffin.
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sold on Saturday 1974. My Mistake Was to Love You, featured on the album Diana and Marvin on Motown Records. Reminder, shout outs, requests, favourite songs, favourite memories, messages to loved ones, they're all welcome of a Saturday evening. An email is all it takes. studio@boomerangradio.co.uk. Put my name, Andy Barnes, in the subject line and then leave it all to me. Jimmy Ruffin now. A song that was intended for the Detroit Spinners. He stepped up and said, "Can I have it, please?" And the rest is history.

One of the mysteries of Motown Records. Song recorded 1967 for the Elgins. That's the night that love died, hidden in the vaults and released on a Motown compilation CD decades later. What would have happened if it had been released at the time? We'll never know. And it's the Supremes now.

Boomerang Radio, 1964, Diana Ross, The Supremes, the third of five consecutive number one hits on the American Billboard chart. 5 years later, Davis Eli Ruffin, going solo.

1971, Donny Elbert cover version, Where Did Our Love Go? The original of that song by the Supremes in America topped 6 different music charts. Success. The mixed bag getting closer this evening on Boomerang Radio. What's in the lineup? Well, the Detroit Spinners, Marvin Gaye, Tammy Terrell, Stevie Wonder, amongst others. Shall we travel there in little steps, one at a time, and stop in 1975 with the brilliant George McRae?

0: full name George Warren McRae Jr. It's been so long. Boomerang Radio. Mixed bag there, fast and furious, very exciting. It begins next with the Empress of Soul, together with the Pips, Gladys Knight.
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3: 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The Crown Inn Beer Fest 26 Take 2, where the beer fests keep coming back.

1978 on the Mixed Bag. You're on Soul Down Saturday. Gladys Knight and the Pips. Come back and finish what you started. If you're thinking, nice sound, Reason, co-written by Van McCoy. Stevland Hardaway Morris, known as Stevie Wonder, a Motown legend.

That's Matt Webb in the Party Zone. Nothing else is going to keep you busy. If you fancy a boogie around the kitchen or the living room, you're in exactly the right place. Stand by after the latest news.

Soul Dance Saturday 1976, song from the album Happiness Is Being With The Detroit Spinners, and Wake Up Susan 9 years earlier, 1967, another album, United, Marvin Gaye, Tammy Terrell at their very best.

Another Motown great on Soul Down Saturday. Ain't No Mountain High Enough, Marvin and Tammy. We've just about run out of time this evening. Thank you so much for your company. Thank you for tuning in. Do hope you've enjoyed the show, and the same thing again next Saturday from 6 o'clock. Hope you'll make a note and tune in then. Party anthems, party zone with the party man, Matt Webb. He's coming up your way after the 9 o'clock news and weather through till midnight as we stop in the 70s for one final time this evening with KC and the Sunshine Band.

0: There's a fine way to finish up Soul Dance Saturday for this evening. Number one on the Hot Soul Singles chart in America, Casey and the Sunshine Band, Keep It Coming Love. Thank you again for your company. See you next week at 6. And stay tuned for the latest news headlines now with Dave Cronin, and then Party Anthems Till Midnight. Matt Webb is next.
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5: Tributes are being paid to two police officers killed in a crash that claimed seven lives on the A66 near Middlesbrough. PC Matthew Blades and PC Tom Clough died when a car travelling the wrong way collided with their marked police vehicle in the early hours of Saturday. Chief Constable of Cleveland Police says Victoria Fuller.
6: These were brave officers protecting our communities and serving our residents who didn't return home to their families at the end of their shift.
5: Reports suggest the Duchess of Sussex could be considering a return to acting, while Prince Harry faces a substantial legal bill following a High Court defeat. And Dolly Parton says she put her own health aside while caring for her husband before his death last year. The 80-year-old has faced a series of cancelled appearances due to ill health, but says she's now responding well to treatment and is improving. That's the latest from Radio News Hub. I'm Dave Cronin.
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5: Sunday will see sunny spells and light winds. Temperatures will be slightly warmer than Saturday with a chance of an isolated shower in the far north. Highs of 24 degrees Celsius.

Frankie Valli and the Four Seasons, December 63. Oh, what a night on Boomerang Radio, where the hits keep coming back. Welcome along. It's the Party Zone with Matt Webb through until midnight. Thanks to Andy Barnes for the last couple of hours of Soul Dance Saturday. He's back next weekend at 6 o'clock. The full schedule listing is over on our website, boomerangradio.co.uk. We are about the best 70s, 80s, 90s and early 2000s dance floor fillers through until midnight. 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Kenny Loggins on the way, but first here's Katy Perry.

0: 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Evening, I'm Matt Webb on The Party Zone through until midnight, and the anthems continue in a few moments' time with Tavares and Mary Mary on the way.
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This is Boomerang Radio, where the hits keep coming back across Peterborough and Cambridgeshire. Good evening, I'm Matt Webb. It's the Party Zone through until midnight. 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Now, on Friday, it was the official opening of the North Stow Pump track. Now, I feel a bit guilty because I didn't end up having a go on one of the BMX bikes. It looked like it was so fun. I was busy playing tunes for Boomerang Radio and also keeping people entertained. But yes, I felt a little bit guilty for not actually having a go. So maybe I'll pop along and have a go on the pump track at some point and show how bad I am at it. And I did actually grab a few interviews while I was there, and you can catch those on County Matters with Bill Hensley tomorrow morning from 10. On the way very soon, George Benson, but first here's DJ Jazzy Jeff.

0: Thanks for choosing Boomerang Radio on this Saturday night across Peterborough and Cambridgeshire. That's Yvonne Elliman, and If I Can't Have You, I'm Matt Webb, and I'm keeping you company through until midnight. In the moment, we'll be going into the mix for the first time this evening with music to play from Kylie and the Average White Band as the Party Zone continues.
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4: Prime Minister Andy Burnham says he's devastated by the deaths of two police officers and five members of the public in a crash on the A66 near Middlesbrough. The officers who died have been named by Cleveland Police Chief Constable Victoria Fuller.
5: Tragically, two police officers, PC Matthew Blades and PC Tom Clough, died at the scene, along with the five occupants of the Passat.
4: Conservative leader Kemi Badenoch has branded former Tory members who defected to Reform UK as among the most dishonest people she has met. She also ruled out any future deal with Nigel Farage's party, saying she'd rather face another general election. And actor Andrew Garfield has revealed he's addicted to a secret Instagram account despite staying off social media publicly. That's the latest from Radio News Hub. I'm Dave Cronin.
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4: Sunday, we'll see sunny spells and light winds. Temperatures will be slightly warmer than Saturday with a chance of an isolated shower in the far north. Highs of 24 degrees Celsius.

Now, in the last hour, when I said we had CC Peniston coming up, I bet you thought it was going to be Finally. That was another one of her hits. We got a love thang on Boomerang Radio, where the hits keep coming back. 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If you'd like to get a song on the air this evening, it'd be good to hear from you. LMC versus U2 on the way. But first, here is a brilliant song from the wonderful Stevie Wonder. It's Do I Do on Boomerang. When I see-

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Coming up, music from Cool and the Gang and Clock from the 90s, but first, here's a forgotten classic from Elton John. It's This Town.

0: Absolutely love that. That's Clock's version of the KC and the Sunshine Band classic. That's the way I like it on Boomerang Radio, where the hits keep coming back across Cambridgeshire and Peterborough. If you'd like to get in touch, studio@boomerangradio.co.uk on email. Music on the way in the mix in a few moments' time from Sia. I've also got Living in a Box from the 80s as well.
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0: plays ABBA and Voulez-Vous on the Party Zone. I'm Matt Webb, and in the next hour, I'll be playing music from Corona and The Whispers. But on the way, it's Dave with the latest news headlines at 11.
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6: Two police officers killed in Saturday morning's crash on the A66 have been named as PC Matthew Blades and PC Tom Clough. Seven people died when a Volkswagen Passat travelling the wrong way along the A66 near Middlesbrough collided with a marked police vehicle on Saturday morning. Cleveland Police Chief Constable Victoria Fuller.
7: I would strongly urge people to avoid speculation and respect the privacy of the families.
6: The Duchess of Sussex is reportedly in talks to return to acting when she, Harry and their children move back to the UK later this month. Meghan is said to be in early stage discussions over a possible role in a third series of Guy Ritchie's Netflix hit The Gentlemen. And Sir Ridley Scott has declared that he sees himself as an influencer rather than a filmmaker. The 88-year-old director said being ahead of the game has made him an influencer. That's the latest from Radio News Hub. I'm Dave Cronin.
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6: Sunday will see sunny spells and light winds. Temperatures will be slightly warmer than Saturday with a chance of an isolated shower in the far north. Highs of 24 degrees Celsius.

That was such a big tune in the clubs across Peterborough and Cambridgeshire in the 90s. Rhythm of the Night, that's Corona on Boomerang Radio, where the hits keep coming back. You're listening to The Party Zone, the best 70s, 80s, 90s and early 2000s dance floor fillers with me, Matt Webb, through until midnight. We'll be continuing those with Elvis versus JXL in a few moments. But first, here is a corker of a track from Jackie Wilson. It's I Get the Sweetest Feeling on Boomerang.

Okay.

0: That's Chic across Peterborough and Cambridgeshire on Boomerang Radio. Everybody dance. My name's Matt Webb. I'm playing the best dance floor fillers through until midnight on the Party Zone. Studio at boomerangradio.co.uk if you'd like to get in touch. That is exactly what Michael's done. He wants to hear some Chaka Khan. That's on the way for you next.
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0: That's Donna Summer on Boomerang Radio, where the hits keep coming back. I'm Matt Webb, pressing play on the biggest dance floor fillers through until midnight. I've got another 18 minutes worth to play you. We'll be kicking off in a few moments as we go into the mix with Gonzalez. We've also got the Shapeshifters and a song from the Four Tops, which features in the Buster movie soundtrack.
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0: 2.5 minutes of pure brilliance. Los Lobos and La Bamba on Boomerang Radio, where the hits keep coming back. Thank you very much for your company on the Party Zone this evening. I'll be back on your radio on evenings, actually, from 7 o'clock on Monday with the 70s at 7 and the 80s at 8. So do join me then. Coming up tomorrow morning from 6, it's Early Breakfast with Peter Cleghorn. And then after midnight, it's Non-Stop Boomerang, and we'll be kicking off with Billy Joel.
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5: Prime Minister Andy Burnham says he's devastated by the deaths of two police officers and five members of the public in a crash on the A66 near Middlesbrough. The officers who died have been named by Cleveland Police Chief Constable Victoria Fuller.
6: Tragically, two police officers, PC Matthew Blades and PC Tom Clough, died at the scene, along with the five occupants of the Passat.
5: Conservative leader Kemi Badenoch has branded former Tory members who defected to Reform UK as among the most dishonest people she has met. She also ruled out any future deal with Nigel Farage's party, saying she'd rather face another general election. And actor Andrew Garfield has revealed he's addicted to a secret Instagram account despite staying off social media publicly. That's the latest from Radio News Hub. I'm Dave Cronin.
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5: Sunday, we'll see sunny spells and light winds. Temperatures will be slightly warmer than Saturday, with a chance of an isolated shower in the far north. Highs of 24 degrees Celsius.

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Vince Edwards here. I just wanted to remind you that I'll be back on Boomerang Radio this Saturday afternoon. I'll have all the usual stuff, including Saturday's live bands, a brand new backtrack for you to identify, a trip down into my vinyl vault, and of course some really great songs. So I do hope you can join me Saturday at 3 p.m. and we can have some fun.

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3: Two police officers killed in Saturday morning's crash on the A66 have been named as PC Matthew Blades and PC Tom Clough. Seven people died when a Volkswagen Passat travelling the wrong way along the A66 near Middlesbrough collided with a marked police vehicle on Saturday morning. Cleveland Police Chief Constable Victoria Fuller.
4: I would strongly urge people to avoid speculation and respect the privacy of the families.
3: The Duchess of Sussex is reportedly in talks to return to acting when she, Harry and their children move back to the UK later this month. Meghan is said to be in early stage discussions over a possible role in a third series of Guy Ritchie's Netflix hit The Gentlemen. And Sir Ridley Scott has declared that he sees himself as an influencer rather than a filmmaker. The 88-year-old director said being ahead of the game has made him an influencer. That's the latest from Radio News Hub. I'm Dave Cronin.
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3: Sunday, we'll see sunny spells and light winds. Temperatures will be slightly warmer than Saturday with a chance of an isolated shower in the far north. Highs of 24.